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Yes, I love this. It's Kabaka Prima, the lyrics God. And right now you're listening to Rez Rasta Rhythms on KUII 88.1 FM. You don't know Hope Radio. Kabaka Prima said that, keep it locked. We said that. Okay. Red, gold, and green. Red, gold, and green.

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So, by the Sanbima Nanvot, yeah, by itam Samatahyapi, not by Yoyoki. Now, it's still raining, and I'm not sure what's happening, but just playing music. But I think it's just going out on the streaming. So, I'll just keep playing the music. All right,

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It's not pay sububuta. 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Ang basi song kayet din na miya kaya. So be on the lookout for the buses. The roads are wet and it's going to be kind of slippery. So, so I'm here. No, tawati yo. Pa nipat hihi. Ta mutimin na pa yasimo ove pa kam dah work ding. But time now is 7:11, and today is it's a Thursday. So it's September 17, 2026. So hopefully things are going okay for you. And so pa piyana kam na so when it's wet, the ground is wet. So the buses are not going to go too far off the road, so just keep that in mind. And I'll just keep doing what I'm doing until, you know, when maybe something will change to get the computer to work faster. We by no way dip out the one lawan na nahove. So, by nit, by nit, itakpana, itay, lama talang banyakat epta we at ah. Let's see what happens and I'll check it out. All right. Da. Bye, Obi Mankai. Pa, siyak tani. Okay. 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

All right, so Bumit, Tat, Dawia, Naobi, Bain, Biker Santa, Bay Lamahinti. So maybe we're on the roll. All right, Nokobi, Itak among Tangata, the me, Kuni Natawinokpu, Pamayakara, Tubit, Epakipi, Puma, but he said recorded back in 2023, man, Pampaipu, what is that now? 3 years ago. All right, so. Zuni Cloudburst, Mamit Clark, Tanakongba, Pamput Taulang, Pipinat, Savubata Ovi, Pineput, and Nakpanakpu Iwa, Nungantawi, exiting song from the Polaka Singers. And then the other one that I loaded on is Pampai, me, Siotawi, Pampai Nikyang, he's at record you there from the. they call it the American Indian songs na Pampai. Those were all, I think, pretty much done at Kenyan Records na pa niput din ang akamangang tangat tapan na na kobi mga kung ate kayang ni pa sa naman nan ko sa kaya like I said pa not hihin sububutak pa pinaw it obi ani muay ota so be careful it's wet. 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No? 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So, I hope you're having a good morning. 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Alright, here's the Konina song.

All righty. Hey, bye, Appium. Right. Right now, it's around 7:25. Bye. Nadi bye, Appium. He is a monasun nani. Bye. Hincha clavo piyap in our system here. So just kind of waiting and see what happens. Okay. Bye, Nanikyang. Let's see. It's a Thursday, right? By the not trip on hump day ang hinam COVID. So by Thursday, September the 17th, and it's 7:26 here at Guyi. And by mapakto kayong matatatawi show. And hopefully things are going okay. By sa not by sa bubuta by sa lahnak pelhoy tak by. And so not, but yeah, it was nice and cool, so that's what we want. And so, by my son, not when he buy a car to Valaya, by Kumono Nova Putta, no, by not there, a capacity and Tuxia, Obi Paita, not Amakapchi, but I'm going to keep on playing the song. So, again, be careful, watch out for the buses, they're on the roads are wet and it's slick, so give yourself a lot of. Breaking time, the distance, and I'm going to play this song that, let's see, the Iroquois, from the Iroquois Nation. This is their social dance song, and this one is called the Yahima Raccoon Dance. So let's see, there's another song called the Pigeon Dance. He was in charge of the dorm that's actually for Native Americans from Namahinta, from Pangyo, Iroquois Nation, and he gave me the CD. So I'm sharing it with you, okay? Ta, tamputaw ko nga ta kayo ni. Tay.

All right, those were the songs from the Iroquois Nation up in near, it's probably around the Cornell area. It's really nice up there. They have a cigarette making factory. It's a pretty good size one. They said they do really well as far as income is concerned. So that was given to me by one of the Cornell workers that is from that area. So ta pagpay pahan tawa 7:39 na pito pay kasi nat pay sugubot pay ni kyang yep pay kwang kan obi pay na nat kay tatuay kyang yung umumiyat. So pay nyo tawa tiyo Bruce T here with you this morning to pay no obi it ak tangata pay hinwat pinat hinti na. So this is a song called Thunderstorm Rejuvenating Our Life. 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Tomorrow is TGIF. 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So on Saturday and Sunday. Alright, so here's Thunderstorm Rejuvenating Life. Okay.

All right. Hey, Puma Mima Siot. They're from that old Kenyan Records. Record along. So that sounds like those Puma Pip Gallup Ceremonial. I think those are some of those songs. Pangsumatak pampe hutata winobe. By Bamyang Tangawi, Omi Pine put the Mungam Namosla. So by Pu Ovi 748, Kasaki Pahanta, Pito Ovi, itam by a hike and it was so if you're on your way to work, Pama Pas, and we have our own Hopi rush hour by Piakawat, but Kait Nan Kusanguni, Omi Pisako was. But remember, the buses, some of the buses may still be on the road. But maybe puma out to not yaw kaya kung yakta ni pa eh. Song kanat pa eh, mawayo ta po. And sa yan, tiyok po pa eh, mapasis pa kapas. Yabo from the highway pa eh, ang sakayo ta ngun obi. Puma, kahus to tin ni ka obi. So, alright, so, kind of be mindful of that. Po a Thursday, September the 17th. Pansuita Pichina Cabo by Friday, TGIF, and then the following day, Saturday. All right, so today is cross country meets for the elementary schools, Nikyang Paipi, and Sahakai Watson, and Yokvach. You know, you can just touch base with your school and see if the cross-country meets are still on, all right? So some places will probably get pretty muddy, but that's okay. That was a long time ago. Okay, here we go with the Hopi Day School students. I think that's the school. It's HDS, so I'm just saying it's Hopi Day School, all right? Angpu I Bucky Preston, his song number one. So, by song ka hong vi hakampai ovi each taita kobe a song ka te kaitani. And that should take us pretty close to the 8 o'clock hour. Okay, and then we'll see what happens with, see if I can get that KNAU on the air. All right,

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1: All right, it is now 7 or 8 o'clock. Fighting that food, Capitata, I hope you find that pink color. And it's Thursday, September the 17th. By the Bangpu Kalawas by Pitoki, Capesani, it hints and Kalovi Yoyang, the Hobby by Nana Paya by Mamaskala, Hinti not hint in the Ove. So it's a good morning. We I think it pretty much rained all night long. By some month to keep some yo hobby by pinna with not on in the moyota. So anyway, this is by tapu obi young itam ha like a king pion to not yo king yak to ni by be epacham to no not piece at him hinting on obi. So we want to, let's see, hakamitamit ayan to tinibas. Pasi kahintak paipisenu. But anyway, sometimes things kind of go hairy, all right? So trying to figure out how this is going to go. But nikang pai, tanga mapakta kayo nga kuit ako, KUII, and it's a Tatawi show. So asan pai tayo sa nilatawan, tutik po itong, it was Alpanayan, the one from Navatakel V, KNAU, and it should be coming on pretty soon. Yep, sometime 5 p.m. Hakamdak ya hakimita, but he hintas get pu pu yang and ove. 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By the Nick and Motte Mungam, Lelan, it pinapu his at Ayak to down in White River. So let's see how you guys like it. But these are patchy social songs. Let's kind of try it out and see what happens. All right, so here we go with Imaya Hakim Burnett Singers. So we're going to listen to the Burnett Singers. All right, bye.

0: Payaha kimanana sang nakpita piwa sang itam itwat yikuye pu piya pichina yani nakpaya. So we're going to go ahead and do the morning stuff here. Payaha kim talaba itakwat na yainang. So this is, let's see, talaba yurami. I think this is Clark, right? So, ta. 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Time now is 8:09. 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What the morning stuff?
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0: All right, the words from Clark. We, Nokpai put Ansanta Yuk Talungnaya, September the 17th, kesangita kalawasa nopanu, tawatu, yapumumum pil eats by kapaspas eats, talona kapanika by nopasel hoi tahpoinat and subuva tahpani epopusela yamah pikas kati by ovi kwankati humanga by ovinat atawanka kukui. So this is the kind of like the delay reports for Umungam, for you folks with us. We start off the morning on this Thursday, September the 17th, and you are listening to the Tatawe program. So the only delay report or construction that we're aware of right now is the Hopi Department of Transportation will conduct road work. On Route 2 from Kachintika to Kikotsmovi, expect lane restrictions or use alternative routes to Flagstaff. More information is at 928-734-3182. So, kaspansok yokvach, then that's another thing you have to be careful with. By pansok sen, by gea yokvach, and then there's probably puddles and wherever they're doing road work, so just be careful, okay? So, if you are aware, by Hakobi Nois East, Nakse, Paka, Kanating with the Malayawi. So, okay, ta, pu I happy the word of the day. So, that's what we're going to do right now.
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3: 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I rest every day.
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0: 928-737-2255. 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Alrighty. Dok, buita mo, bit ao pichinya ni community calendar, right?
4: This is your KUYI, community calendar.
0: All right, so this is your community calendar. Ani ang kaisang pikahiniyoma pa ni kung itwat itaw mayan ni ima taho pite takaiki has announced their fall class schedule. More information is available at 928-814-1003 or 928-401-6494. A community event focusing on National Recovery Month will be held on Thursday, September 17th at Songopave. That's today at their community building from 11 a.m. to 6 p.m. So for more information, you can call 928-737-6300. That's at the Songopave Community Building National Recovery Month. Okay, Farmers Market will be held on Saturday, September 19th from 1 p.m. to 4 p.m. at the Hopi Day School. More information is available by email at maree at hopitutsqua.org. Hopi Tutskwa by Pamyan, HOPITUTSKWA, Pamyan Tutskwa. And then the Hopi Tutakaiki will host a silent auction on September 25th from 5:30 to 7 p.m. in Flagstaff. More information is at 928-401-6451. Hopi Law Enforcement Services will host Coffee with a Cop on Friday, September the 25th in Kikotsubi, beginning at 9 a.m. More info is available at 928-734-7340. So, let's see. Hopi Housing Authority will host a presentation for FMCV members only on housing programs and residential services on September 30th from 6 to 8 p.m. at Palaka Community Building. Pu ima Hopi Wellness Center puma will host the 2026 Hopi Dawaki Trail Run on October the 3rd at the Hopi Junior Senior High School. Registration is at 928-734-3432. Okay. Panso wat kasima na lakya the Dawaki Run. Will be on October 3rd at the Hopi Junior Senior High School. KUYI accepts community calendar submissions daily. Send your details to info@kuyi.net and we'll get them on the next community calendar airing. All right. So, pamahita. Sansin mo yan na yanik. Pamahispak put. Imo yan na yakpas at po imo yuk. Panayak itaw yan. Imo yan tatani. All right. The Hopi Foundation, they have the following positions open. Hopi Leadership, they're looking for a program coordinator at Natwani Coalition, program associate, and the Hopi Foundation Executive Director. More information can be found at 928-734-2380. Oh, tapu. The Hopi Tribal Housing Authority is looking for an inspector. More information is at 928-737-9200. The Hopi Elections Office is seeking poll workers. More information is available at 928-734-2507. By Kaspita Pansok, Ike, ito na vote. Lalo And then the Hopi Happening. hoping and happening at the Hopi Foundation and programs. The Not One Coalition will host the 2026 Hopi Agricultural and Food Symposium on September 18 and 19 at the Hopi Day School. The symposium will focus on Hopi agriculture, farming, ranching, and food, and probably other things too. So if you want more information, you can call 928-734-2380. And then the Hopi Substance Abuse Program Center will host a highway cleanup on September 30th from 7 a.m. to 12 p.m. Meet at the old Sikakuku store in Second Mesa. Volunteers are needed. More information is at 928-734-0300. Basa. Pai tamu mumi hala itu tingwa pai maya kira tamu pangwan tetap pai panwat itam umai yang hihi tapai awen tetap so it helps KUYI bring Hopi voices, local news, magic, music, language, and stories that connect our communities. 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And you can also buy merchandise at the HopiFoundation.org/marketplace. And then you can help promote the radio station Kuyi by wearing a t-shirt, drinking from your hot and cold mug, all that stuff. So, bye. Nihi tapuma yapa amungam nasa sata. All right, so. We're going to do the weather. All right.

0: All right, by tapo pichina any the weather by pihin tanipu angkaya so by not tamatak umumi utaha kaya wat na kobi itahit wat mo tia pichina any this is from the Window Rock area sawmill Burnside up in that Navajo country 72 degrees right now Fahrenheit. And today, there's going to be a chance of showers and thunderstorms, then showers likely and possibly a thunderstorm after 3 p.m. Mostly cloudy with a high near 71. And by hook, vani, it's a south wind around 8 miles per hour. But by not, piusung kayok vani na ovi by banyang peita. All right, that's what it's going to be doing up in Window Rock. Okay. Okay, by yat a o a bu yikwat Hopi Kings Canyon area Bongsik V Nuelo Paki. I'm not sure, but anyway, this is saying that it's 79 degrees already up in that area, Kings Canyon, First Mesa area. So by then for today chance of showers and thunderstorms, then Buna Yukwini probably after 3 p.m., mostly cloudy with a high near 71, south wind around 11 miles per hour. That's in the First Mesa, Bungsik V, Yuelo Paki area. And then moving on to, let's see, Hakami Watimaya. This one is around, yep, Yankuswata. So this is in our area, Second Mesa, Musangnavi, Sipaulavi, and Songopavi by Piyao. Not Yokbani Songka this afternoon, Tawan Sabroya, around 3 p.m., and it'll be mostly cloudy with a high near 75. Alright, south wind around 14 miles per hour with gusts as high as 22 miles per hour. Pangkaskeo tani tapkemil. Nokpu yukwat itam na lakni. And we're moving over here to hakami wat puetaya. Okay, ta puita yukwat. It's going to be nice, around 70 degrees and getting up to 79 this afternoon. And, after 3 p.m. thunderstorm, so be on the lookout. And then south wind around 14 miles an hour, and then possibly gusting at up to 22 miles per hour. Pantan kas pansakwat oray mek kikots mami amina wat wala pa kabi okay puwi wayuk yuk ita ay po man kapi yuk po itamik ipang kapay nat by this afternoon or by pikwang kat yung mapipak ovi piyo na ovi they'll have thunderstorms and showers in Munkapi, and then it'll be mostly cloudy, and the high for Munkapi area will be 79 degrees. It's nice, you know. South wind 9 to 14 miles per hour, we gust as high as 22 miles per hour. Okay, by you not hukni. Bye basitamwe kamatabi ma puita yekhot pu. We're moving over to Homolovi, Winslow, Pangpita, Tabagani, Pangyokva. So right now it's 67 degrees over in the Winslow area. And then today will be showers and it'll just keep raining. And the high will be around 77, south wind 9 to 11 miles per hour, with gusts as high as 17 miles per hour. Bantani for Homolovi, Holbrook, Meteor Crater, Sholo, and all that area. And then probably in the Dilkon area too. All right, so that's for the Winslow area. And then moving over to Nevatakelvi, currently by Beppu, 63 degrees right now. So it's warm up. But by OVPO, not that, because Yokvani, and there'll be some thunderstorms before 2 p.m., and then possibly a thunderstorm between 2 and 5. By Geotani, then a chance of showers all through the day after 5 p.m. by Babansak ni Tumalaka, Sumataka, and then by Sangka, by Hinyohotini, around, you'll go down to about 64 by 5 p.m. So if you're going to flag, Pama Pansanik, Pama Umukunap na Yenangani, make sure you take a jacket, alright? So, but that's in the Loop Town area, all the way up to Munts Park, up to Yuk, Navatuk, Amakpas, Omeh, Pang Kapio Enang. 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

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So that was a good message. So it really really comes down really to the heart of things that as Hopi itam hihi ta sakyo. Not by hinges, yeah. We're still doing some of our ceremonies, so let's keep it strong. All right, by pam antapu loluma tangaima by kwangta doing otatam. So, anyway, that's the wisdom from our elder telling us, reminding us that these things need to be re-energized. So, right now at the mura 8:39 is the time here at Gui, and today is Thursday, September the 17th, and by my number, yep, you're listening to the Tatawi program. So thank you, kwakwai, mapakdu kayong mapainu, tawatiu, bani yasel, yep, by hihinsak, by sentu ansa, and now ita ansa, anyway, I'm here till probably, I don't know, by pihisa nakpitan yituan yakwa, but hopefully, I'll be here for a little bit till up to probably Native America calling. Oh wait, bumpy or not? So that's gonna come on. Is that not by? It's matak 10, 9 or 10, but or and then pass at po pass and not na piovi panso kuy batoni vasayao san pipep yok pa awi. So I'm all anxious. Ni kung to ya, pag panting ang kalay ting alpite. So okay, so we're gonna go ahead and find a I ora isat itamang amit tawalan tango tatawit na pai epakam tak. Sometimes you can hear some of the scratchiness on these songs, but nikam, and the reason for that is he collected these songs from some of the universities that had libraries, and they're recorded on. He was telling us it's recorded on those. Some of them are on those cylinders, I guess, and some when you're downloading it. It's you're gonna hear that scratching. So, by we'll take a listen and maybe I'll play a couple of songs, see how it goes. And so the first one, Ipolitawe, it's a butterfly song, and then afterwards will be a long hair, and we'll listen to those, and then we'll move right along to a corn dance song from. Me elf, si kakukut pamput kusta yewat or yeah tamngam talo, and then the Hopi butterfly dance ayok sumatahwalpak. So we'll see how everything goes. Paya pakam tukpipay ayan tingwara skip ting. So but they're good songs. They're old songs. They're way back to the 30s. All right, so here we go.

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0: Hey, Puma, Puma Mima, Seo, yeah, that's Puma, the old recordings from Zuni, Putitamgam Pam Kusivak, Puma Yamam Sotsvala. The guys from Zuni came out, and by Tapuma Tuving Tata Sanhip, Sanditaba Halel, and then so that's what they told us. All right, so those were pretty good songs, Nokpai Ovitam, Puapi Totanipiu, so.
1: 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I'd like to give a big shout out to all my Hopi sisters and brothers, sending you lots of love and prayers. Hope.
0: Okay, and these are the corn dance. This is a corn dance song by Alf Sukakuku. Oi.

The NotWanty Coalition presents the 2026 Hopi Agriculture and Food Symposium, a two-day community gathering taking place September 12th and 13th at the Hopi Day School, focused on Hopi agriculture, local food systems, and sharing knowledge across generations. Farmers, food producers, families, youth, and community partners come together to learn, share, and celebrate agricultural knowledge and traditions. This year's theme, Seeds of Resiliency, Harvest of Prosperity, honors the knowledge, teachings, relationships, and values carried forward through our seeds, our fields, our foods, and our people. Our seeds carry knowledge. Our harvest carries our future.

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1: Awe, baitapu 9:02 akaspitinaya. It's Thursday, and by itapu haktoti baitawa selak yamaka by ove, and it's Thursday, September the 17th. No, kapangita kalawa sa asa. Awe. So this is Thursday. No, by by some kamaso sampu mo tumalaya. Okay. So remember, there's construction going on from Kachin Teka all the way to Kikotsmobi. So I heard there's usually one lane traffic. So if you're in a rush. and you need to be somewhere like in Flagstaff or in Kikotsubi, well, you may be, if you didn't leave early enough, you might be a little bit late. By ovi panakake pakamdak by each next one. By na pisa takam himo hinchang up. So, tabu geta pio ayo, vatu kyo me. No. Pangaye on high I-40, there's a lot of construction, so it goes into one lane and then back again. By ovi ma. Because pangaye, ma, tunat yao kya kyang yani. There's a lot of traffic. That dihi abawan. All those trucks are still moving, right? So I'm going to go ahead and do a shout out to up to Songo Pavira Pupakpuma Pupiohinjaska. And I know there are a lot of veterans. But I'm going to also do a shout out to all the veterans here with this song by the Cloud Eagle Singers. This is the Songopavi group that's going to do the Hopi Deer Dance. All right, so kokoi ma perte kai ngah kui ta pa no pa ne ta wat yo pa ne song ka yo pa sa when Native America calling comes in and pa pi ta pi pi pu ya to ta no so not Alright, so here we go with the prayer song for the veterans. Ovi mangka salawa ho yam tenat yao kya kyang yak tanima nanamit nanami ha lai kya kyang piu pa ka kya opite piu ha lai ting. Alright, and the families too, of course, you know, especially those that have active duty members. So alright, so here we go.

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4: Now we're at 9:12, may Bayani please. We usually go behind the so by this put down but over so by the view these are also from that Zuni set. By Wuhak Yang Tata we by and you can find the punk was a lot by it's kind of scratched, but it's still okay. So these are corn dance songs, so we'll kind of check it out and see how it goes. And then, if not, then we'll switch it over to the Ima Ayank. These are the Southern Thunder. So this is. Again, this is from some of the old songs that go way back to like 1930s, I believe. And there's a whole Hopi set too. So, let's see how this one goes.

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But the yuk talang na yah Thursday, that was September 14, 2026, and tam kwang to yah obi so on Friday dah pichini was ka, but the Saturday dah talang wak po habi pasi tam na na niya wak sa niyo tukni, oi, pa isong kang kahihi mo hiniyo ma so, pero po so wo pa ba ara over at the community center they're having some kind of a gathering I saw it on the community calendar. So, by masan, kahin sa skaya kriba wisni, by ita nawe kalantatan ni pebak piyo na hobi. So, that's a good thing. So here we go with the rain song, Rayon, and then Clark, and then entrance song. All right, so here we go.

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2: Oi. KUYI from Hoodvilla, license in Hoodvilla. Oi, Pipe of Hita, license in Hoodvilla. It's 9:34 here at Kui, September 14th. It's a Thursday. And Pamapakte Kayanga Tatawi, show away no Pipe. Akinangam Hai Kalyoma, Hituan Yakwa. By 9 o'clock, nakapitamu ayo nalak na Native America calling. So by hi kalyuma. So that's where my time will be ending. So noknobi payit wat obi mga mlelen. This is a big shout out to my muy pamayak Phoenix apahne tum tatakaya so. Bambay itpas na yung waita Ed Kabodi. So we'll play his freedom song and then I'll just mix it all up. All right, so here we go with the freedom song.

0: All right, it's Kabuti. Hey, freedom song by Bombaspir Lumatawi. 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And so, Nimuin Mungamlalan, this is the Zuni Midnighters. And then afterwards, Bami, Bruce Hamana, Bamit Kaspir Yawatam, the meek shall inherit the earth. Oh, you know, oh, bait apang kay po kalaw yung apat. Anyway, thank you for kukwai chang mga pekti kayo nga. Thank you from all, thank you to all of you from wherever you may be listening from. Itam ya payo we hala yan eh. Chang awit apeo talong nga ya, tersit awi. So, by pas pay tawan sab chini. Alright, so, we're gonna do this little KUII thing for you. 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So,
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No, so I'm going to play the songs from Southern Thunder. All right. And then, Paina Sanhi, Tawat Pue Nangak Panak Pampai Song Kai Tamayak Pichinani to the 10 o'clock hour. Okay. And then Native America Calling will be on around that time. Ta, Ovitamimu Yatu Kaini Southern Thunder.

0: Alrighty, hey, bai happy tuan yak pitu. Bai hakita kung ay ala pag subtung, so it's almost Native America calling time. No pa no bi api pa yung may aaw na ni pa ni yip yip pa sa mo ni pa sa nga na piyo mo mi yung hi sa bot mo mi yata ka pa na piyo halay di so thank you for tuning in to Kui and also listening to the Tatawi program. So it's always fun pa yung nan pa kung ay alang accept ng usapan kasupan. So we're getting ready now to go to the Native America calling. So I'm going to go ahead and do this right now. All right. Da.
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0: Oui, so, by Nasson, so as soon as Native America calling comes on, that'll be my time, and might be answered next week, and if you might be sending them a little, then we'll do it again. All right, so by the way, so I'm like, yeah, can go in hungry to Tani. So this is when Native America will be coming on by a pakam jakpa kapas each. So this is okay. All right, so have a good day.
2: Welcome to Native America Calling. I'm Sean Spruce. It takes decades, but Mashpee Wampanoag language advocates have gone from virtually no fluent speakers to building and documenting a language program that celebrates their language on a daily basis. We'll hear about that and another language program that is seeing similar fruits of long-term dedication to reviving the heart of their culture. That's all coming up after the news.

0: This is National Native News. I'm Jill Freitas. Three people are dead after they were washed away in a flood on the Navajo Nation Wednesday. As KNAU's Chris Clemens reports, several communities are dealing with damage from the recent rainfall.
1: Navajo police responded to reports that two adults and a juvenile were swept away by floodwaters near the Newcomb, New Mexico area shortly after midnight. Search and rescue crews found the three dead after searching the area into the early morning hours. Investigators say they drowned. Several Navajo communities are dealing with flooding, including Chinle and many farms. Officials have not released details about any damage or injuries. They urge residents along Highway 191 between mileposts 451 to 454 and other low-terrain flood zones to evacuate. Navajo Nation President Boone Igren signed an emergency declaration in response to the flooding. He said tribal members should use extreme caution around flooded roads and washes, adding that conditions can change quickly. For KNAU, I'm Chris Clements in Flagstaff.
0: The Alaska Federation of Natives is holding a series of listening sessions focused on the priorities, concerns, and values Alaska Native people want reflected in subsistence management. The session was held Wednesday in Anchorage, following earlier meetings in Bethel, Fairbanks, and Nome. Additional sessions are scheduled for September 21st in Juneau, September 28th in Ketchikan, and October 1st in Copper Center. AFN says the sessions are intended to hear directly from communities about the challenges facing subsistence users and the principles and values that should guide future changes. People can also submit feedback to AFN online. A new Brookings report says federal cuts and meager philanthropic support are widening long-standing funding gaps across Nebraska and Indian Country. Mark Richardson reports.
2: Tribal communities in Nebraska and elsewhere face a widening funding crisis. A new report says federal cuts and scarce philanthropic dollars now threaten long-term progress across Indian Country. The pressure is especially sharp in higher education. The Brookings Institution and the American Indian College Fund released the analysis. Manoj Patel, president of Little Priest Tribal College in Winnebago, says pandemic-era investments brought temporary gains to Native colleges, but recent federal actions have reversed much of that momentum.
3: This constant threat of funding cuts impedes our growth because we are not sure whether to be aggressive in offering new programs or to be careful. That's the biggest issue we face.
2: Patel says there are only 34 tribal colleges and universities, or TCUs, in the U.S., and Little Priest is one of only two such institutions in Nebraska. He says every dollar invested in TCUs returns $1.60 in tax revenue, benefiting both Native and non-Native communities. American Indian College Fund President Cheryl Crazy Bull says the report provides significant evidence of chronic underfunding by the federal government, despite trust and treaty obligations to Native Americans.
4: You can't really have this self-determination in a Native community without being a culturally grounded, well-educated person.
2: Report co-author Bob Maxim of the Brookings Institution says high-profile figures like Amazon co-founder Mackenzie Scott will occasionally step up with notable contributions, but he says it's rare.
5: It is really hard for tribal leaders themselves, for Native-serving institutions, to make decisions based on the lack of data that's out there.
2: For Nebraska News Connection, I'm Mark Richardson. Find our trust indicators at publicnewsservice.org.
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3: This is Native America Calling. I'm Sean Spruce. The Mashpee Wampanoag people in Massachusetts can conduct ceremonies, take classes, and discuss tribal history all in their own language. That wasn't always the case, and it took a concerted effort over decades to reestablish their language that was once spoken by thousands of the indigenous people in the Northeast. We'll hear about that effort today. We'll also hear about similar dedication to secure the strength of languages for the Karuk and Tehan tribes on the West Coast. In each case, the number of fluent speakers dwindled as English-speaking colonial forces took hold. Then a group of culture-minded tribal citizens began to slow that process to document their language and build the foundations of language revitalization. How about your own tribal language? Do you speak it? Do you want to speak it? If so, is there a way for you to learn? You can join today's conversation. Call us at 1-800-996-2848. That's also 1-800-99-NATIVE. Let's get some calls going. We have the phone lines open right now. We're just waiting for you. Joining us on Zoom from California is Julian Lang. He is a language teacher and artist. He is Karuk, Wyatt, and Shasta. Good morning, Julian, and welcome to Native America Calling.
4: Yes, good morning. Mahik Diab.
3: Thanks for joining. Thank you for that warm introduction, Julian. Also on Zoom in Mashpee, Massachusetts, on the East Coast, we have Jessie Little Doe Baird, and she is the co-founder of the Wampanoag Language Reclamation Project, and she is Mashpee Wampanoag. Hello, Jessie. Welcome back to Native America Calling.
5: Waniki Sak, Waniki Kanaka Shikaunana, Katab Tontmarsh. Nice to speak to you again, nice to visit again, and thank you so much for having me.
3: Absolutely. Let's start with Julian and the gains in establishing the Karuk language in recent years, including a master apprenticeship program. Julian, how would you describe the state of the language now as compared to when you started?
4: Well, I can honestly say the state of the language is beyond treading water. I mean, I think we were maintaining as much language as we could with elders, all of whom are gone. And so this year, the last year, I would say within the last 12 months, there has been such a surge in young people taking up the language, of being involved in culture at so many different levels. So I'm really hopeful right now. I'm really happy the way things are right now.
3: Yeah, this sounds wonderful. And beyond treading water, that's obviously a good place to be. Now, you're one of the founders of the program. What do you think's made it so effective?
4: What's made it so effective?
3: Yeah.
4: Well, you know, it's hard to say. I just think, first off, this whole effort of reclaiming our languages has changed over the years. But I think the main thing is that the initial group that really pulled together throughout California, I would say, from Northern, Central, and Southern California. This group pulled together and dedicated themselves to language early on. And they were involved in other things, from powwows to their local kind of variations of dances to, you know, traditional dancing and ceremony. And so they dedicated themselves to language, and by doing that, it kind of like gave those who were engaged in language reclamation at some informal level, it gave them a place, and it gave them a cohort to continue their work to grow and to learn from others. So I think that's kind of really what it was all about. It was that somebody had to organize somebody,
3: okay.
4: This group of loose band of Indians who were acquiring their language in 1990, I guess.
3: And Julian, what were the first steps? Where do you begin? Because it seems like reclaiming a language would be such a daunting task. I can't even imagine like what the first order of business would be in that regard.
4: Yeah. Well, as you're suggesting, there's no one thing. So the stars have to be aligned. The sun has to be in a certain spot in the sky and all of that for it to be a success. So a lot of it had to do with your belief, I guess, in your people, in your culture, and with that we could do anything. We can fix the world. We can, make things grow where things haven't grown forever, because that's our belief, and we're a part of this world, this land, the dirt and rocks underneath us. So. If you believe in that, it's going to show you things that that this society, say society, cannot provide to you. So only your own indigenous kind of belief system is going to provide you with the secret of life, I guess you could say. And the voice of that is your language. So you begin making all these like intuitive connections to the positive side of life. And I don't think that you're going to learn that, anywhere. You get hints of it in education, hints of it at college, you learn a lot of the political realities and all of that. You learn the social side of our culture and attacks on it over the generations. But yeah, it's our language is the other side. That's the Indian side, and so that's the part that comes out and starts teaching you who you are, what your purpose here is. The stories begin rising above the level of, entertainment or children's stories to pure knowledge, and you begin to understand what the code of that knowledge. You begin understanding that your purpose in life is not to be a successful businessman, but your purpose in life is to be a successful human being who has connection with their perfectly present, in this day, despite all of this other stuff that's going on in this world politically and, socially and all of that. There's another world, and it's called the Indian world, the indigenous world.
3: A famed linguist at the turn of the century named J.P. Harrington recorded numerous native languages there in California and parts of the Southwest, and I know he spent time and effort documenting the Karuk language, and he had a cryptic form of note-taking. What was your experience digging through those notes, and how useful were they?
4: Well, I love hate relationship, of course, but I came across, there's a whole long history of this connection with archival materials, for instance, that I've undergone. So I started way back in the 80s and 90s. I would say my wife's aunt in 1970 ran this little shop in Hoopa, California, and it's called the Ayukwe Shop, which means hello, and in Yurok. And there was a book. I had been working with my elders at that time of in my family, great grandparents and great aunts and uncles and all of that, with devoting my time to language. And she showed me this, that there was a book on our language, a grammar. It's called The Karak Language by William Bright. And so he was the first person to, I think, that I was aware of that had published anything in the language. Well, come to find out, John Harrington discovered that he was working on the Karak language, which he had spent something like couple of years. He spent a year here, a little over a year in our country, and then some say kidnapped, absconded with this elder lady and took her to Washington, D.C. for a year until she finally was able to get herself back home. But so he had this kind of like, as the white man will, you know, he had this sense that this was his language. And that he was the master of this language, the white man master. And so he had approached William Bright, the young, you know, grad student, to not do work with the Karak language, to try some of these other languages that he had the goods on our language. So he literally offered him money to not study our language, but he did it anyway. And so there's that kind of strange madness about all of it. But Harrington's, you know, I don't know about cryptic or anything like that. He was writing conversations as they occurred. So he was really recording pretty much everything. He didn't have time to filter or to do this or to do that.
3: Okay.
4: So there's a lot of strange things that make no sense out of context and all of that. He had horrible handwriting.
3: Julian, we're going to take a short break here. We'll come back and continue this conversation. Learning about tribal languages, what it takes to reclaim them. Phone lines open, 1-800-99-NATIVE. Give us a call.

0: Laura Ortman and Cole Gilbraith are two native musicians on the forefront of experimental music. Both are talented instrumentalists who also incorporate recordings, environmental sounds, and unconventional noises to find the beauty in cutting-edge creativity. We'll add both of these artists to our Native playlist on the next Native America Calling.
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0: 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I'm Sean Spruce. We're hearing about a handful of language revitalization efforts today. In each case, the tribe's language had diminished to the point that it was rarely, if ever, spoken. And now the seeds are planted for sustainable growth among children and adults alike. We'd like to hear from some listeners today. Tell us your own connection to your tribal language. The number at our Albuquerque studio, 1-800-996-2848. That is 1-800-99-NATIVE. We have Julian Lang on the line in California. He is a language teacher and artist, and he's talking about what it's taken to reclaim the Karuk language. And Julian, I want to ask you about pronunciation, because many tribes are rebuilding their languages using archives and field notes, and there might not be any one person that they can actually reference for the pronunciation or maybe the very specific meaning of words. So what do you hear about other tribes that face that challenge with pronunciation?
1: Pronunciation is, in my opinion, super critical, only because the elders felt that it was really important to pronounce things properly. How do you teach that? Well, you have to, somebody has to become expert at it. If it's one, two, or three people, I don't know. You have to really work on that. And once you've done that, then your teachers, those who are working with groups, they have to become expert at it. I have a bunch of techniques that I have created and developed and found over the years that kind of help people slow down, because, you know, our brains are wired for American English. To hear American English, and if you hear a foreign language, we convert it into an American English. So our ears will then transmit to our brains, to our tongue, and out comes something that sounds similar to our language, but is actually all the subtle nuances of our language. For instance, ours, we don't have a lot of accents, but the ones that we do are critical, and it's also baked into our language that, you know, that first syllable preceding a long vowel, the short vowel preceding a long vowel is always stressed. That's a particular characteristic of our language, and it's totally un-American. Almost everything about our language is un-American. So we have to, you talk about decolonializing yourself. Well, step one is pronunciation, and once you've done that, it's like you're on the races, or whatever they call it now. So it's a critical thing. There are techniques. I mean, there's lots and lots of techniques that can be brought to bear. But some of the languages, we just work with a group out of Alaska, an Upiak group. Their language is completely different than ours. The host was an Athabascan-speaking group, Talawa group. Theirs is a completely, totally different language. You know, we had the Algonquian language, a couple of Algonquian languages here locally. And, you know, and so we have all these different kinds of languages that kind of, we kind of influence each other, but we pretty much, our languages remain distinct. We recognize that one person said, one elder was saying that our language, the Karuk language, is very much in the front of our mouth. He said his language was in the middle of his mouth, and that was the Yurok language. The Hoopa language, he said, is more in their throat. And then the Talawa language, he listened to that, and he says, that's all over your mouth. It's all over the place. So they recognize all these different differences, the old timers, but it's an important thing. It would take another whole hour to talk about these kinds of techniques, but it should be, it would be kind of interesting to do that. Maybe we'll do that in our next
0: training
1: that we have in October.
0: Yeah, and to hear you describe, you know, the old timers, it just makes me think of my grandparents and how they used to talk and how I used to listen to them. And yeah, and I think a lot of our listeners can relate to that for sure, Julian. Now, aside from being an accomplished author and a poet, you're also an artist. Tell me how your language work and your art intersect.
1: Very seamlessly. When we first started out in 1990, I think it was 89, 90, the idea was to promote this concept that we have our spiritual, cultural imperative is called Fixing the Earth. We're Fix the Earth Indians. And so nobody understood it. Our community didn't understand it. It was really a vague notion, this idea of world renewal, inactive. I wanted to be able to find ways to be able to transmit that to the non-Indian community and to our native community. And so having a background in art, that was very important. So we began with a lot of various, you know, art exhibitions, poetry readings. We just kind of just we were constantly actively, you know, creating new venues for art to be shown, for art, you know, for poetry and singing. We did lots and lots of cultural presentations to people. We, I guess that my generation really would turn the art of singing back to our local communities, which was pretty much the realm of the oldest people. You know, our ceremony making, our regalia making. So there was all that traditional art really blossomed. But then also, you know, the more contemporary arts was another mechanism, because I believe art is a form of truth telling. And so, so how could we return all this native knowledge that we had retrieve from the archive back to our community? So we started doing all kinds of theater performances, all kinds of ways of getting people to use the language, you know, in a real-time way, encouraging artists to, you know, to review the traditional literature and become inspired by that. So art is almost an integral part of language.
0: Okay.
1: Restoration, in my opinion.
0: Thanks, Julian. Jessie Little Doe Baird is another guest on the show today. She joins us now from Mashpee, Massachusetts, and she is Mashpee Wampanoag. And Jessie, we chatted a little bit before the show started, and I shared with you that I visited your community on Cape Cod before, and we've spoken with tribal members on this show, and we typically refer to it as Mashpee Wampanoag, but how do you say the name of your tribe and your language?
2: Masipi Wampanoag is the way you would say Mashpee Wampanoag traditionally. But strictly speaking, the language itself, some people call it Wampanoag. But to say Wampanoag language very specifically would be Wampanoag. And so people prefer Wampanoag, which just means Wampanoag people. But either is fine.
0: Okay. And what do you prefer?
2: Sometimes I say Wampanoag just because we have that blessing, that gift again. And sometimes I say Wampanoag if I think it makes the learners around me and the speakers around me more comfortable.
0: Okay. And how about for me in our show? Are we okay saying Wampanoag, or should we make more of an effort to pronounce it the way you just shared?
2: If you want to say Wampanoag, that's fine. Wampanoag would probably be the preference for most people in the community.
0: Wampanoag. Okay. All right. Thank you, Jessie. Now, how did you first get involved with reestablishing the language?
2: I think the word I would describe for my first involvement would be community. We have a language prophecy, a very old language prophecy that was shared with us by some Delaware folks from Canada many, many years ago. And that prophecy visited me in a vision. But it wasn't just the prophecy, it was community visiting me. And I think my pull to the language and my learning my place in that circle, I would say would be the community of ancestors that visited me. Was my introduction to my language, even though most of the place names around us are still in our language. It just hadn't occurred to me before that, you know, sometimes it's hard to see what's right in front of you when you've lived with it since birth, and I wasn't recognizing these place names, including Mashpee, as being my language. I think I recognized that first through my community of ancestors that visited me in my vision.
0: What about the spoken words? Did you hear people speaking Wampanoag there in the community while you were growing up?
2: Well, there were a few phrases that people said, but I guess I just thought that they were English slang or something. We didn't recognize them as being left over from our long history of spoken Wampanoag. But outside of place names, we really didn't hear the language anymore outside of place names, and we didn't have any regular speakers that could carry conversation for about 150 years.
0: And how about now? Where do you hear the language spoken now, and in what context?
2: I hear it daily. We use it in our home. I hear other people using it. I hear people conversing now in the language, which is such a blessing. My grandchildren use the language. There are lots of new songs that we hear at socials and powwows, people singing songs, and in ceremony. Instead of our ceremony being in English, the ceremonies are returning back to being practiced in our the language given to us by Creator. And I hear people using it in prayer a lot, which is really, really powerful. So you hear it all over the place now. It's really a
0: wonderful. Yeah, absolutely. What have been some of the hurdles along the way, Jesse?
2: Oh, gee, dear. we started about 33 or 34 years ago. And I would say probably the biggest hurdle along the way was establishing a comprehensive model for language reclamation. So it's really not enough just to have a speaker. There are lots of components that have to go into language reclamation, and including pedagogy. You know, even if people get trained in linguistics as a linguist, there's not a lot of training that teaches people how to teach. So there's that whole piece. Successful language projects need policy establishment. They need outreach. They need trained teachers. And so you need curriculum for this. And so I think the biggest hurdle for us has been getting to a place where we finally learn from our speakers, from our community, what works best, and marrying all of those pieces together for a successful project.
0: Jesse, the effort to restore the language has gotten a lot of media attention over the years, and I'm interested to know if that helps efforts or maybe in some ways creates distractions, because sometimes media organizations have referred to the language as a dead language, and I'm just curious to know how that makes you feel, and would you ever refer to your language as being once dead?
2: I actually coined the phrase reclamation very early on in my work, because everybody was using this term revitalization, and oftentimes anthropologists will talk about something being revitalized, and will sometimes say that a people's language is reflective of who they are and their culture, the language that they use. And then if you have another school of thought like the linguistic community saying the language is quote-unquote dead, then you've got two groups of people that are not you, outside of you, telling you how you're defined, and then the other group telling you that you're basically non-existent, you're dead. And we don't see our language as like an inanimate object, an ashtray. We see our language as traveling and journeying with us as a community member, and it was time for our language to come home. But we had to decide to reclaim that language as a community member. And I hear people saying dead language a lot. They're just not educated, I guess I would say.
0: And those ancestors that you shared earlier have communicated with you in the past. Do they still communicate with you? And if so, have they shared any thoughts or any feelings about where the language is at today and all of these other efforts?
2: I had another vision the week we had powwow, the week of 4th of July, and at first it seemed like it could be something a bit ominous, but it really wasn't. At the end of the day, it was a really good vision, and it's about newness and about growth. And it's very interesting. We've had a lot of tribes reaching out to us across the country and outside of the country, asking us, "Hey, can you come and help us?" And that's really always, you know, not an easy thing to do because we have to be here doing the work. There's not a lot of us doing it. But it occurred to us that we could form partnerships with other communities, which we've done now. And WLRP is in the process of starting what we call a Lenwe Wenwe, which is a phrase from Pearl-Algonquian, everybody's really mother language. That means a language passed along. And we're forming an institute to take in cohorts of people from other language communities to sort of show them what we did. And show them how they can go from the place they're at in their speaking journey to where the community might like to be.
0: Okay. We're going to take another short break. We'll come back and continue our conversation with our guest today, Jesse Little Doe Baird and Julian Lang. And we have a caller on the line, Mary, up in Mackinac City, Michigan. So we'll take Mary right out of this break. And phone lines are open for other listeners who would like to join this conversation as well. 1-800-996-2848. Again, that number, 1-800-996-2848. We're talking language today. Give us a call.
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0: We're glad you're with us today on Native America Calling. I'm your host, Sean Spruce. We are celebrating the difficult work of bringing a tribal language back that had nearly disappeared. We're hearing from dedicated people who took on the job of documenting and strengthening their tribal languages. And you can be a part of our show today also, calling in at 1-800-996-2848. You can share your thoughts, share your insights, or maybe ask a question on the air. Again, that number is 1-800-996-2848. We have a caller on the line right now. This is Mary, who is listening to our show in Mackinac City, Michigan, up in the Upper Peninsula, UP. Hello, Mary. Thanks for calling in today.
1: I prefer being called Mani, which is my name in our language. And I'd like to tell you about our tribe, Odawa. And we have a casino, which most of the proceeds go to fund our community, supporting our school, our clinic, and we get a little revenue from it, but not much as a people, because it's preferred to be given to the community to support all our endeavors. But as they were saying before, we've brought back all the craft making and our rice making, wild rice, and we have one teacher that her name's Wasan, and she's teaching basket making. She's a great basket weaver, and it's wonderful. Her baskets are great.
0: Thanks for calling in today from Mackinac City, Michigan. Tribal communities all over Turtle Island reclaiming languages, reclaiming culture. So much momentum in this area right now. It's wonderful. Our guests today, great people who really understand the work that they do and the dedication that it takes to make this happen. And I want to bring another guest into our conversation now. This is Sandra Hernandez, who joins us from Bakersfield, California, and she is the language and culture coordinator for Kern County, California. And she's also a language learner, and she's a citizen of the Tehan Indian tribe. Good morning, Sandra. I'm so glad you could make our show today.
2: Good morning. Hello. I am too. Thank you so much.
0: You bet. Now, your efforts began prior to the Tehan tribe getting its recognition reinstated. Tell us about that early work.
2: Well, in 2010, we were able to contract with a company out of Bishop, California, OVCDC, and they contractually hired a linguist, a young woman linguist named Carly Tex, who is knowledgeable in her language and went and taught herself our language to come back and teach us through a weekly physical class where we met. And that was pretty much how we started in the very beginning.
0: Now, we were speaking earlier with one of our other guests, Julian Lang, about the importance of some very old archives and how tribes have been able to sift through some very fragile documents and recordings by anthropologists. And I know that you have also dug into those archives. What stood out most about that research for you?
2: I would absolutely say two things. One, while every other tribal nation that we were there with had 10-plus boxes of archival material to look through. We had one box with maybe two folders that actually contained items from Kitanamoit, our language. And that would be the first thing. But the second thing was to really, I was there attending with my son, Jake, and it was to feed him the understanding that no matter how small the archival material was that was there recording our language, that its importance was still just as gold as everybody else's 6 and 10 and 15 boxes. Really trying to tie those two things together, that although we have fragments and small fragments, there's still fragments that could be put together for this wholeness of the reclamation of our language.
0: You mentioned your son, Jake, and I know at a conference recently, he read a traditional story from your community, and it had been written down and hidden in an archive. Tell me more about how you found this story.
2: You know, while we were just perusing through and kind of going back and forth, you know, as a mother, you have your own idea of what you want to do, but he was just really going whole. He was like almost speeding through the pages. And then just came across, and he was like, hey, Mom, look, I've never seen this story before. And I was like, awesome, you know. And so we started looking it over. It was one of our tribal elders speaking of an instance where animals on a tree singing and singing, and the more they sing, the snow's coming. And that it was a fox that is jumping out of the snow. So, yeah, we were able to find something that he was then able to translate and animate to a degree.
0: And what was the response from the audience at that conference?
2: It was wonderful. It was so wonderfully supportive and happy. You know, if I could describe it, it was happy, because it was a happy feeling, I think, for people to see a young man, you know, really just kind of go for it. You know, we, of course, emphasized he was the one who had translated it, found it, and a happiness.
0: Nice. Now, you've served in tribal government. How much of a priority has language reclamation been?
2: Within the tribal government, I'd have to say to a degree that it has not been the top priority. Of course, personally, our culture, our language is the only thing for me. It's why I actually got involved in tribal governance. And threading it throughout, you know, documents or letters that go out to the community or how you answer the phone, those have all been very small, important steps, but also big ones because they didn't exist previously. So while it may not be a priority to some or all in terms of how they approach it, it's definitely something that we've always tried to offer and give to our community.
0: Well, tell me about some upcoming projects you have. Language
2: the top priority. Of course, personally, our culture, our language is the only thing for me. It's why I actually got involved in tribal governance. And threading it throughout, you know, documents or letters that go out to the community or how you answer the phone, those have all been very small.

0: that we've always tried to offer and give to our community.
1: Well, tell me about some upcoming projects you have, language-related.
0: Language-related, right now, my son Jake has opened up a Facebook page for our family relatives and everyone. Anybody's welcome to join it. And we are just working on how, if we had to go back to the beginning, what would we want to start with and how would we want to start? He's very versed, so he wants to throw sentences out there, and he wants to be sure that everybody gets these sentences. And, you know, I'm more of a teacher approach of, you know, little bites at a time in terms of, let's talk about sounds. Let's talk about why we don't treat our language like the English language. So a fine mix of both of those items is what we're trying to bring to this next phase in terms of what we offer to our Kitanamak people.
1: And what are the long-term goals, Sandra? I mean, how do you measure success in this type of work?
0: The long-term goal is, what are my six children giving me a grandbaby that I can then teach the language to? That's what my long-term goal would be.
1: Well, I don't know. It sounds like your son there needs to get to work. Jake, I hope he's listening to the show.
0: But absolutely, that would be the same wish for all of us, that anywhere, somewhere, we're saying, good morning, good night, hello. That would be even just a long-term goal at this point.
1: Okay. All right. I want to go back to Jesse Little Doe Baird in Mashpee, Massachusetts, because, Jesse, this is interesting. This is some interesting history. The language, your language, it benefited from an effort by the earliest settlers in Massachusetts, and they published a Bible in Wampanoag. And what do you know about how that all came about, and what role did it play in creating a sustainable infrastructure for the language?
2: So it came about, I think, because early missionaries encountered roughly about 40 or 50,000 Wampanoag people here, and there was a goal to teach people about the Bible, and so the choice was either we try to teach 40 or 50,000 people how to speak English, or we translate the material into their language, which ultimately happened. Initially, I think people thought that this missionary, John Elliott, did the work, but he didn't. He wrote in his diary that he wasn't well-versed enough with the grammar, and his early efforts, it was clear that he didn't have a good grasp of the grammar. However, he writes, I find they're all genius, and they all learn quickly to learn English, so I am going to pay as many of them as possible to do as much as they can of translation. That was in the 1600s. So in 1650 or so, he tried to translate the first book, a book of Genesis, and it was a little bit of a mess there. But by 1663, he had speakers of the mainland dialect as well as the islands dialect translate, and it's clear looking at the translation that it's a beautiful piece of work in that there are elements in there that are strictly from Wampanoag belief and culture that would not occur in the English King James Bible. For example, it's not a strict translation. So, for example, there is a relationship between Manat, creator, and Ahki, the land. And when I say creator, I just say Manat. But if I say my creator, I say in the Manatum, and the Na at the beginning is mine. But the M at the end of the Manatum, and Ahki is land, but Natahkim, my land, that M at the end, both of those M's only go on nouns that mean this item is my

0: body, and my body is this item. So in our understanding, and this is what language brings to us, is an understanding of our place in the world, our place in our family unit, our place in our community. And so Namanatum, my creator, means my creator who is me, and I who am my creator, and my earth that is my body, and my body that is my earth. And those are reflected in that Bible. And anything in between that tries to insert itself in that relationship between me, creator, and earth would have an M attached to it to make sure that nothing breaks that relationship. The Bible itself has 60,000 entries in it, so you can imagine we've used it heavily. We're about to online publish for our community our dictionary that started in 1996 and has about 15,000 entries in it now. All of those entries were taken not just from this Bible, but hundreds of documents written by our grandparents starting in the 1600s. But they're all important. That document, the Bible, is important, and all what was left from our grandparents for us are all equally important, and we've used them all to reclaim our language.
1: Thanks, Jesse. Sandra, I want to go back to you. We have time for one more question. And as we all know, tragically, many tribal languages fell off as the dominant culture took over, and there were, in fact, concerted efforts to wipe out native languages. Do you ever think about the risk of that ever happening again, and what needs to be in place to prevent something like that? Sandra, are you there? Okay. Jesse, I'm going to ask you that question then as we wrap up. We've got about a minute to go. Sorry about that confusion.
0: I think some of the things that can happen is for legislation to actually be observed. We have the Native Languages Act, NALA, Native American Languages Act. And we had a 10-year plan under the administration for language reclamation, but we need these acts to be enforced. We need teeth behind the legislation. And honestly, if I had my personal way, we would have as much effort and funding put into language reclamation as the government put into erasing our languages and assimilating us. That would be a start for me.
1: All right. With that, we're going to have to wrap up this show. I want to thank our three guests, Jesse Little Doe Baird, Julian Lang, and also Sandra Hernandez. And we'll be back tomorrow, and we'll add to our Native playlist with White Mountain Apache composer and violinist Laura Ortman and Peoria musician Cole Galbraith. Hope you'll tune in. I'm Sean Spruce. Enjoy the rest of your day.

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Mitake api, Shayna Johnson imacha pina oglala lakota himacha. 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
1: Critique of their Spanish conquerors.
2: They are addressing themselves to other Indians, and when they do that, they allow themselves to complain and to voice anger more than they do in sources that are prepared by, with, or for Spaniards.
1: And King Charles and his former brother-in-law go head-to-head over what's alleged to have been said about the death of Princess Diana. All to come after the news.
3: BBC News with Sue Montgomery. The head of NATO told the BBC recent Russian military activity in western Ukraine shows Vladimir Putin is becoming increasingly desperate because he knows he can't win the war. Asked about whether Russia could attack a NATO member, Mark Rutte said people should not be naive about the threat from Moscow.
4: If you are willing to sacrifice 1.2 million of your own people in this crazy, unprovoked fight, let's not be naive about what Putin could do. But we are stronger. What we have to make sure of is that we are as strong in 2, 3, 5 years from now.
3: Mr. Rutte said the alliance had all the options it needed, but would not always make public how it would respond to Russian aggression. A UN fact-finding mission on Iran says there are reasonable grounds to believe America committed war crimes in 2 strikes in February that killed more than 170 people. The report also said Iran committed crimes against humanity during the repression of anti-government protests earlier this year. Tom Bateman is in Washington.
5: The UN said the school strike in Manab was due to a US failure to update its targeting database, saying this amounted to more than mere negligence. The report said the US acted recklessly. The US military has said it is investigating but has not published any findings. Likewise, the UN mission said a strike on a sports center in Le Merde, which killed 22 civilians, was indiscriminate and therefore also constituted a war crime. The UN report said Iranian authorities carried out a widespread and systematic attack against their own civilians during protests last December, involving unlawful killings, torture, arbitrary detention and enforced disappearances, many of which amounted to crimes against humanity.
3: Italian police have arrested 17 people involved in a network distributing child sex abuse material online. The investigation resulted in the seizure of approximately 283 gigabytes of illegal content. Carla Conte has more details.
6: The large-scale operation launched in 2024 led to the discovery of more than 22,000 videos and 34,000 images depicting victims as young as 4. The investigations revealed the existence of a private, structured and highly organized community on the Telegram messaging app, a group by the name of New Saga, with more than 1,000 global users. An Italian police officer worked undercover for almost a year, winning the trust of the group's administrators and gaining access to its private channels.
3: German health officials say a third person has died from malaria and another is in hospital in an outbreak linked to Frankfurt Airport. Both live near the airport. It's suspected they were bitten by an infected mosquito that arrived on board a plane. 6 airport employees contracted the illness last month. 2 died. BBC News. King Charles has warned AI executives of the existential dangers posed by the technology falling into the wrong hands as he hosted a conference on the issue in Scotland. He told participants from firms including OpenAI and Anthropic, as well as Chinese representatives, they must consider the dangers of AI being used in potentially catastrophic ways. The King urged them to implement controls before it's too late. A fierce boardroom tussle at India's largest industrial conglomerate, the Tata Group, has led to board members approving a fresh 5-year term for its chairman, who tried to step down. N. Chandrasekaran was opposed by Noel Tata, the senior member of the Tata family, which controls the holding company. He said the extension granted to Mr. Chandrasekaran was illegal. A centuries-old manuscript, widely considered among the most valuable and insightful depictions of Aztec civilization, is going on display in Mexico after almost 200 years abroad. The Codex Azcatitlan was crafted between the mid-16th and 17th centuries. Scientists have confirmed the discovery of the first new cat species to be identified in more than a century. The wild cat, known by its local name, Tilcayo, inhabits the Yungas cloud forests of Bolivia. Here's Helen Briggs.
7: The discovery began with a 10-year-old cat called Tigrino living at a rescue sanctuary in Bolivia. Researchers noticed there was something unusual about his markings, but tiger cats have very similar spots and stripes, and even experts can struggle to tell them apart. Scientists launched an international investigation comparing DNA from living animals with samples from museum collections. The results showed Tigrino belongs to a distinct species now named Leopardus tilcayo.
3: BBC News.
1: Hello, welcome to News Hour from the BBC World Service. We're coming to you live from London. I'm Paul Henley. First to South Africa and what looks like a spate of serial killings near Johannesburg, which is casting light on the country's dubious reputation as having one of the worst rates of femicide in the world. For the ninth time in 2 months, a woman's body has been found just east of Johannesburg. Our Southern Africa correspondent, Nomsa Maseko, has been reporting on this. And what Nomsa describes includes details that some listeners might find upsetting.
8: The body that was found is that of a woman who's now been identified. She's about 35 years old, and she had left her home to visit her friends a few days ago and just never returned home. And the police have told us that she was found with her throat cut and that she...
9: Kwakwai, itayek piyoya satamnaya, iyan satawa itanah pipoyek, nasa mi pita. 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
10: Good afternoon. This is your KUYI Closure and Delay Report for Thursday, September 17th. And this is Nikki Kumaintiwa. The Hopi Department of Transportation will conduct road work on Route 2 from Katina Point to Kikotsmovi. You can expect some lane restrictions and delays. Use alternative routes to Flagstaff. More information is at 928-734-3182. And that's all I have for closures and delays. But stay tuned to KUYI for closures, outages, severe weather, and emergency updates. Check our social media pages during any on-air interruptions. And for additional details, please reach out to those reporting offices. We appreciate your assistance in sharing this information. Coming up next, I have your Hopi Word of the Day, followed by your community calendar.
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10: Welcome back for the community calendar. Starting us off is the Hopi Tutukaiki has announced their fall class schedule. 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It started at 11 and is going to 6 p.m. More information is at 928-737-6300. A special farmers market will be held on Saturday, September 19th from 1 p.m. to 4 p.m. at Hopi Day School. More information is available by email at Marie@hopitutsqua.org. That's Maree@hopitutsqua.org. The Hopi Tutukaiki will host a silent auction on September 25th from 5:30 to 7 in Flagstaff. More information is at 928-401-6451. Hopi Law Enforcement Services will host Coffee with a Cop on Friday, September 25th in Kikotsmovi beginning at 9 a.m. More information is available at 928-734-7340. The Hopi Tribal Housing Authority will host a presentation for First Mesa Consolidated Village members on housing programs and residential services on September 30th from 6 to 8 p.m. at the Palaka Community Building. The Hopi Wellness Center will host the 2026 Dawaki Trail Run on October 3rd at the Hopi Junior Senior High School. Registration is at 928-734-3432. KUII accepts community calendar submissions daily. Send your details to info@kuii.net and we'll get them on the next community calendar airing. For your job announcements, the Hopi Foundation has the following positions open. The Hopi Leadership Program is seeking a program coordinator. The Nawani Coalition is seeking a program associate. And the Hopi Foundation is hiring for an executive director. More information can be found at 928-734-2380. The Hopi Tribal Housing Authority is seeking an inspector. More information is available at 928-737-2800. And finally, the Hopi Elections Office is seeking poll workers. More information is available at 928-734-2507. Happening at the Hopi Foundation and its programs, the Nawani Coalition will host the 2026 Hopi Agriculture and Food Symposium on September 18th and 19th at Hopi Day School. The symposium will feature agriculture site visits, Hopi food demonstrations, heirloom seed education, and more. And more information is available at 928-734-2380. The Hopi Substance Abuse Prevention Center will host a highway cleanup on September 30th from 7 a.m. to 12 p.m. And meetup location is at the Old Sikakuka store in Second Mesa. Volunteers are needed. More information is at 928-734-0300. 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

0: Welcome back to the KUYI weather report for this afternoon. It is 12:20 on this lovely Thursday, September 17, 2026. Starting us off in the Samuel Ganado area is currently 68 degrees. This afternoon, chances of showers and thunderstorms after 3 p.m. Mostly cloudy with a high near 71. Southwest wind around 10 miles per hour with gusts as high as 16 miles per hour. For the Yuelopaki, Ponsetby, Kings Canyon area, it is currently 73 degrees. This afternoon, chances of showers and thunderstorms, mostly cloudy with a high near 72. South wind around 11 miles per hour with gusts as high as 17 miles per hour. For the Second Mesa area and the KUYI radio station area, it is currently 73 degrees. This afternoon, chances of showers and thunderstorms mainly before 3 p.m., mostly cloudy with a high near 75. South wind around 10 miles per hour with gusts as high as 16 miles per hour. Moving along into Kikotsubo area, it is currently 73 degrees. This afternoon, chances of showers and thunderstorms, partly sunny with a high near 78. South wind 8 to 10 miles per hour with gusts as high as 16 miles per hour. Currently in Maunkapi, there is no current temperature reading right now. But this afternoon, partly sunny with a high near 80, south wind around 6 miles per hour. In Homolovi, Winslow area, it is currently 70 degrees. This afternoon, chances of showers and thunderstorms, mostly cloudy with a high near 79 and a south wind 7 to 9 miles per hour. And last but not least, Nabatukuyovi, it is currently 68 degrees in Flagstaff. This afternoon, mostly cloudy with a high near 72. Southwest wind around 9 miles per hour with gusts as high as 15 miles per hour. And that'll do it for our local weather report for this afternoon. Moving along to our national day. Today is National Pawpaw Day. So it looks like some kind of a plant. I don't know a pawpaw. Sounds like a grandpa, but it's actually a plant. Okay, it is also National Constitution Day and Citizenship Day. National Professional House Cleaners Day. And for your food portion, it is National Monte Cristo Day. It looks like a delicious sandwich. And National Apple Dumpling Day. That actually looks really good too. I think I'm just saying that because I am very hungry. So I'm going to sign off here for now. I'm going to enjoy some lunch. And I hope you all enjoy your lunch as well. I have some tunes coming up for you to finish out the 12 o'clock hour. And once 1 o'clock rolls around, we will switch over to mainstream. And thank you for listening to KUYI 88.1 FM and KUYI 89.1 LPFM Upper Maunkapi, a program of the Hopi Foundation, streaming online at KUYI.net, your Native American public radio station. 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

Often described as mysterious and ultra-independent, that's the Badlands-based multi-instrumentalist, producer, singer, songwriter, Welby June, who's fresh on the scene as a solo artist anyway. He cut his teeth in his father Scotty Clifford's band for a lot of years, and now that he's stepping out on his own, that's his recent single, All the More, getting us into the sour on the mainstream. I'm Brett Mabee, and whether you're tuned in from your home, your office, or your car, there's never a bad time or place to take some musical adventures together. Before this hour's through, Vereen Neal and Claire Wright, a couple of label mates on Ineffable Records, later on as Cold War Kids, K-Aloha, a new one to get into the rotation from the family band Turquoise Steel. Also, you might recall, a recent guest on Gyno. You can check all of that information out at mainstreamradio.net. Getting us back into this set is our first new edition of the hour, and this July 2nd single, Alive, features WizKid. It's a great track to put into the rotation for your consideration and approval today.

original mix of Sebastian Gaskin's Song for Granny on the mainstream. In that set was also Duran Duran's Free to Love featuring Nile Rodgers, and it was Georgia Smith's Alive featuring Wizkid, a July 2nd single, and a sneak peek of her latest album, What Are the Odds? I'm Brett Mabee, and as always, putting out that friendly reminder that if you're a professional singer-songwriter, you're welcome to submit music for consideration in the rotation. So you can email me your tracks to brett@mainstreamradio.net. Or if you prefer physical media, you can do that by sending them to Brett Mabee, Turtle Island Tunes, Full Moon Radio, P.O. Box 252, Salamanca, New York, 14779. And again, that's not the only reason to stay in touch. So if there are bands in your local area that you feel deserve that attention, reach out to me with that information as well. Before this hour is up, one from Kelly Derrickson. We'll also hear one from the Cold War Kids. Right now, and helping to lead the way to the bottom of the hour, is this one from Morgan Freeman's first blues album. Be on the lookout for a concert tour with this symphonic blues outfit. It's the Chinique Orchestra, Martin Gellner, Ground Zero Blues Club, and a whole lot more, teaming up for Death Letter Blues, their take on the Sun House classic on the mainstream.

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A shout out to friends who are dialed in. KTRL 90.5 FM, a part of Tarleton State University in Stephenville, Texas. 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But to enjoy this and all the great radio programming of Native Voice One, Native American Radio Network, head on over to nv1.org. Before this hour's up, we're going to hear from Billy Martin. Also, Ke Aloha, and I'll join you again after a track from the McCrary Sisters. Again, I still want to introduce yet another new tune into the rotation, and this one comes from the Dine family band, Turquoise Steel. I believe, teaming up once again with Sage Cornelius, the talented Dine fiddlist, and I do like to use that in a slightly different context. I know fiddle players are often referred to as fiddlers, but he's not a country player, and that's what I think of. He's a little bit more of like a guitarist, hence fiddlist. And let's see if it sticks. Anyway, stick around for a live offering from them. Right now, it's the Tubbs from their third studio album, Hard Life. It's a sneak peek with Who's Gonna Love Me Now.

mama gave me my name and I'd like to explain it's more than hello and goodbye. Take it to her, so don't even try. Take it to her, now don't even try. Okay, aloha's my name, I'm trying to reclaim, let go of the shame, your liberation's a game. I'm more than Pocahontas, Mulan, I'm more than a reader. My blood, a Hermione Granger, a weaver, and a dreamer. Turn identity crisis to some nice advice. Just be yourself, yes, cause we're all blessed. Until your family crest, you should invest. For me, it's trousers, my mama, my sibs, and me. We, like rivers, meet the ocean and complete deep. Essence of aloha, what it means to just breathe. And our blood is a recipe, and our blood is a recipe. Yeah, yeah, we're our ancestors' biggest dreams. We're our ancestors' biggest dreams, yeah, yeah.

Voices on the Water from the McCrary Sisters and Phone on the Can't Steal My Fire, the songs of David only on the mainstream. We also heard Ke Aloha's Mama's Hands single. Earlier than that was some Billy Martin, Cold War Kids, and The Tubs, a sneak peek of their third studio album. That was Who's Gonna Love You Now, getting us into the half. I welcome you back any time of day, and there's a good chance, as I broadcast 7 days a week, 3 hours a day, that you can join me again sooner than later. But a friendly reminder that if you're just not getting enough on your favorite local airwaves, what do? You reach out to Nola Dave's Moses, that's right. NOLA at nv1.org is a quick and easy way to say, hey, we need more mainstream in our lives. She's a great gal, and tell her I said hi, and I'll be in touch with you as well here soon in the near future. As we wind down this hour, music from Taina Asili, but not before this one from John Harvey and family. It's Turquoise Steel, teaming up with Sage Cornelius for Hitchhiking Blues, a live track to get into the rotation here

with you as well here soon in the near future. As we wind down this hour, music from Taina Asili, but not before this one from John Harvey and family. It's Turquoise Steel, teaming up with Sage Cornelius for Hitchhiking Blues, a live track to get into the rotation here on the mainstream.

0: so much. We're Turquoise Steel. And we're just having a good time.
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We were told that we would see America come and go. 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

0: Right now, KUYI, Hope Radio. This is Bunny Ruggs. Say, whoa, whoa, whoa, yay. Them are the reggae ambassador, Hope Radio. And all my Hope brethren and sisters, we love you. Tune in. Don't touch the dial. Champion Station. Bunny Ruggs from Third World said that. KUYI, the best.
1: Is she really going out with me? Well, there she is, Linda. Betty, is that Jimmy's ring you're wearing?
2: Mm-hmm.
1: Gee, it must be great riding with him. Is he picking you up after?

This is a severe thunderstorm warning for the Flagstaff listening area. The National Weather Service in Flagstaff has issued a severe thunderstorm warning for Coconino County in north central Arizona until 5:15 p.m. Mountain Standard Time or 6:15 p.m. Mountain Daylight Time. At 4:47 p.m. Mountain Standard Time, at 5:47 p.m. Mountain Daylight Time, a severe thunderstorm was located 12 miles west of the Uponkyi National Monument, 29 miles north of Flagstaff, moving northeast at 15 miles an hour. Hazard, 60 miles an hour wind gusts at quarter size hail. Source, radar indicated. Impact, no damage to vehicles is expected. Expect wind damage to roofs, siding, and trees. Locations impacted include the Uponkyi National Monument, Stony Mountain, Gray Mountain, the Uponkyi Visitor Center, and Cameron. This completes United States Highway 89 between mile markers 442 and 463. Seek shelter inside a well-built structure and stay away from windows. This storm is capable of producing damaging winds and large hail. Repeating, a severe thunderstorm warning has been issued until 5:15 p.m. Mountain Standard Time for the following counties, Coconino, Arizona.

This is a severe thunderstorm warning for the Flagstaff listening area. The National Weather Service in Flagstaff has issued a severe thunderstorm warning for Coconino County in north central Arizona until 5:15 p.m. Mountain Standard Time or 6:15 p.m. Mountain Daylight Time. At 4:52 p.m. Mountain Standard Time or 5:52 p.m. Mountain Daylight Time, a severe thunderstorm was located near Desert View Watchtower, moving north at 20 miles an hour, having 60 miles an hour wind gusts and quarter-size hail. Source, radar indicated. Impact, hail damage to vehicles is expected. Expect wind damage to roofs, siding, and trees. Locations impacted include LCR Confluence, Navajo Point, Upton Point, Mount Canyon, Seward Valley, Tanner Trail Head North, Alatini Canyon, Malgoza Canyon, Clyde Valley, and Salt Trail Canyon. This includes the Colorado River between River Miles 58 and 75. This includes the following recreation areas and campgrounds: Blue Water Base Camp, Malgoza Campsite, opposite Malgoza Campsite, Alatubi Campsite, Low Alatubi Left Campsite, the Low Alatubi Right 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